take my hand and come with me because you look so fine that I really want to make you mine. I said you look so fine that I really want to make you mine. 4, 5, 6, come on and get your kicks. Now you don't need

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Really wanna make you mine. 4, 5, 6, come on and get your kicks. Now you don't need

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Thank you. Okay, here we go. Now comes the family part. Okay, ihr wisst, wer jetzt kommt. It's a family member. And he is a very special guy, very special, very respected guitar player all over the world. You know, he's a true legend. Would you wake up, please?

One. I got a boy charge coming. He's gonna be a son of a gun. He's gonna make pretty women's.

weigh a 9-year-old and a 3¾ and a 6-month-old would do. Hail to death. You're gonna have to eventually anyway.